The Gabonese Cameroonian singer Vero Larenne and Bongo Yaza from her album Ekang, Heritage. It's an album that was particularly noticed by Barry Vance when I played a track from it a couple of weeks ago on the show. The Ekang is a vast ethno-linguistic group of Bantu-speaking people native to Central Africa, taking in parts of Cameroon, Gabon, Equatorial Guinea and the Republic of the Congo. That is where we begin this week. Next, it is to Croatia and the DJ, Tondi.

the Balkans. Tondini, Jelena Tondini, is a DJ from Rijeka on the northern Croatian coast. Her album Discolo and Funky Keka features the voice of Lucia Stepanović.

Sofia Rey from Argentina. Her album is Antonima, and I really should feature it before it gets much older. It's very enjoyable, very interesting, and sometimes a little challenging. Marciana is from Antonima. This week's featured album, as usual, I'll be playing four tracks, two in this hour and two in the next, is from Madamba, one of Mali's most respected djelimuso. The djelimuso is a hereditary griot singer whose role is to preserve history, genealogy, and moral instruction through the songs they sing. Madamba is a descendant of one of Bamako's most renowned griot families. Her father, Djeli Baba Sissoko, was chief griot of the Bamako region, and her aunt, Fanta Damba, is widely regarded as one of the great voices of Malian music. Madamba's new

all sorts of sounds I was not expecting to hear when I put that album on to listen to it earlier in the week. It is the featured album this week, Tabolo Cura by Mad Damba. That's the first of the four tracks I'm playing, then Caddy. I'm Davy Sims, this is Around the World, and last week's featured album was from Catalena, who have released Kai Biblo as their new single.

Kai B. Blow. What Would Happen is the new single from Slovenia's Catalena, taken from Meja, last week's featured album. Then from Finland's Vilmaja and Lemenostajama, a wonderfully dense Finnish compound word that sits at the intersection of folklore and magic and earthly everyday language. The Lemenostajama is a figure from Finnish folklore, an old village wise woman who performs love-summoning magic. The word literally means a crone who raises or conjures love.

A strangely named band. Ow. That is A and O with a tilde over the, a little squiggle over the A. If there is a translation, it is to the from the Portuguese. They are a Lisbon-based trio blending Portuguese folk, Afro-Atlantic rhythms and electronic minimalism led by the vocalist Margarida Falcão, which is presumably where the ow comes from. That's Mi Contenda, It Condemns Me. The next album is from Slavic. It's a new release on CPL Records, and when I opened the box that it came in and saw the title, 11 Songs of Love and Suffering, my heart sank just a little. Then I realised a couple of friends from Serbia are involved in the band. Anna and Marco are from Alice in Wonderland, and my mood picked up quite considerably because they are a lot of fun. The other two members of the band are Julia Lewandowska and Wukash Malok. This is Apatia.

Slavik, a lot of clicking and slapping there you'll have noticed in the background, and that will be from Anna and Marco, who, as I said, are from Alice in Wonderland, and they spend a lot of time demonstrating and teaching and playing body as an instrument, so... and so on. They're very good at it. They're very, very entertaining when you see them live. So you can pick that up on that track, which is called Apatia, from 11 Songs of Love and Suffering. And on then to our featured album for this week. Madamba is the musician. Tabolokura is the album. And this is Angabara, the second track, with two more coming in part two.

The featured album this week on Around the World is Tabula Cura. It comes from Ma Damba, and that was Angabara. Ma Damba's early career included work with Case Made Diabate's ensemble, and later the group Amande Foley, before she established herself as a solo artist in the late 1990s. She has released loads of albums, including Nyarella in 1997 and Jelimuso in 2000, and contributed to the influential compilation Divas from Mali in 1998. Her music is rooted in the Mande Griot tradition, performed with classical instruments such as the Ngoni, played for decades by her late husband Mamaye Kuyate, the Kora, and the Balafon. There'll be two more tracks in part two of the Round the World, and if you want to learn more, go to the show notes, davey.substack.com.

And that is all I have to play you from that album. It's not due for release until September, but that track is currently available. Hooked in Yin Voi is the name of the song. Chanta Ve is the name of the album. And it'll be eventually released by Saigon Soul Revival, a band I really enjoy their music. Limoncello are a duo from Northern Ireland. They have an album called Perfect Place. This is Articulate Animal.

An album we will be delving more deeply into in weeks to come. It is called Perfect Place. It is by Limoncello, and that is Articulate Animal. The cover of Songlines magazine this month, it's sort of the Bible of world music, is an old black and white photograph of the English band Pentangle and an announcement inside that yet again there is another folk revival. I'm delighted about both, and it also gives me an excuse to play this.

Way back in 1969 to 1971, that song was the theme tune for a TV series called Take Three Girls. It is by Pentangle. Life Flight is the name, and it was on an album called Basket of Light.

A rather unexpected combination of talents there. David Byrne with Natalia Lafourcade and the Mexican Institute of Sound. David Byrne and Natalia Lafourcade have worked together recently, but the Mexican Institute of Sound is rather the outlier there. Very, very interesting experimental band from a duo. I don't think they even are a full band from Mexico. They have their own album out at the moment with the Meridian Brothers. The single from Byrne, Lafourcade and the Institute of Sound is ¿Cuál es la razón? The Mexican Institute of Sound and Meridian Brothers album is Ruido Tovar. To end part one of Around the World, this is Cumbaya del Lobo.

0: Yere Cortez, one of the leading young voices in Nuevo Flamenco, and Gaspachuelo from Popular. This is Around the World.
1: Sam, sam, sam, sing, song, sad up, sang, sing, song, sang, sing, song, sang, sang, sang, sang, sang, sang, sang, sang, sang, sang, sang, sang, sang, sang, sang, sang, sang, sang, sang, sang, sang, sang, sang, sang, sang, sang, sang, sang, sang, sang, sang, sang, sang, sang, sang, sang, sang, sang, sang, sang, sang, sang, sang, sang, sang, sang, sang, sang, sang, sang, sang, sang, sang, sang, sang, sang, sang, sang, sang, sang, sang, sang, sang, sang, sang, sang, sang, sang, sang, sang, sang, sang, sang, sang, sang, sang, sang, sang, sang, sang, sang, sang, sang, sang, sang, sang, sang, sang, sang, sang, sang, sang, sang, sang, sang, sang, sang, sang, sang, sang, sang, sang, sang, sang, sang, sang, sang, sang, sang, sang, sang, sang, sang, sang, sang, sang, sang, sang, sang, sang, sang, sang, sang, sang, sang, sang, sang, sang,

0: episode.
1: Welcome to part two of Around the World. I'm Davey Sims, and I've come to that album a little bit late. It has been unreleased for a while. It's from Sahad. The album is called African West Station, and that track was Vultures. The Brazilian singer-songwriter Dorea blends MPB, Brazilian pop music, samba, soul, and contemporary indie pop on his new album, O Que Mais Você Quer Saber de Mim. This is Essa Pressa.

There are two music charts that are worth keeping an eye on if you enjoy the music that I play here on the show. This is Around the World, I'm Davey Sims. And one of them is the Trans Global Music Charts, which publishes at the beginning of each month. And you can sign up to that for a monthly email. You just do a search for Trans Global Music Chart. The other is the one that I subscribe to, the one that I make nominations to every month, along with 39 other music journalists, music producers, presenters, and that is World Music Chart Europe. You'll find that at wmce.de. And each month, they also send an email of the new chart. On the World Music Chart Europe already for this month, and hopefully for next month too, is Doria's album, Ok Mais Voice Quer Saber Jamim, and from that album, that was Essa Pressa.

A fabulous and terribly underrated album. It is called Barumba. It is by Balu, and that was Ya Nzambe. The featured album this week comes from Ma Damba, one of the great voices of Malian music, a great griot singer. Her album is Ta Bulukura, and this is Bakari Jan.

If you've just dropped in on the show, you're very welcome, first and foremost, if you can't hang around for long. But you like the music that I'm playing. I'm here at this time every week playing lots of it for 2 hours. And if you want to find out more about the music, and in particular the featured album this week, I've just played a track from it, then you can go to davey.substack.com for the show notes. The track was called Bakri Jan, and it was from Ta Bolo Kora by Matt Damba. And there's a short article about Matt Damba on the show notes.

The New Era Quartets. They are, as you might expect, a four-piece with backgrounds in classical music. They are a chamber quartet. They're based in Trieste in Italy, but the music of their first album is the music of the Balkans, and especially Bosnia's Sevda music. They've recorded Bridge to Sevda in Mostar in the legendary Pavarotti Music Centre, and one of the people driving the project is Dragi Šestić, the man behind Mostar Sevda Reunion. That song, Što te nema, Why Are You Not Here, is one of the most iconic Sevdalinka laments. There is a particularly moving version of the song on Mostar Sevda Reunion's Tales from a Forgotten City. New Era Quartet's Bridge to Sevda is on Draghi's Snail Records.

You might remember a very successful album from last year called Tomorrow. It was by Kase Mari Diabate. It was his final recordings, which were completed as an album posthumously. Well, the guitar riffs were provided by Gausso Sobra Kuyate, a virtuoso Malian guitarist, composer and band leader. Nayaba is from his solo album, just out on One World Records. It's called Sobra Dance, and Sobra, the nickname, is a reference to Gausso's family ancestral village, to where, it is said, he often returns for inspiration.

Esa semilla de guaje suena adentro, suena afuera. 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

Oaxaca is a culturally rich state in southern Mexico, known for its traditions, its archaeology and crafts, and if you feel like a holiday, its Pacific beaches. And the Mexican singer Lila Downs is known for fusing Oaxacan indigenous traditions with cumbia, bolero, and contemporary Latin pop. La Pachota is from Cambayas Mi Mundo, and it references the sacred ceiba tree, a symbol of community protection. Cambayas Mi Mundo was released at the end of May. The featured album this week is Ta Bolo Cura. It comes from Madamba. This is the final track for this week, but of course more tracks in weeks to come. La Munu.

Every week on Around the World, I play four tracks from a featured album, usually a new album, sometimes an album you are unlikely to hear otherwise, but I think you'll be hearing a lot more of that one when the World Music Charts Europe is published at the beginning of the month. I am hoping, fingers crossed, and I am expecting that that album will be very well placed in the World Music Charts Europe. Tabula Cura is by Mad Damba, and that was Lemonou.

Las Panteras from Cuba. Their album Hasta Cuando was released round about this time last year, but it is getting another push, no doubt, for the summery sounds that it produces. That is Yeri Yeri Boom. This has been Around the World. I'm Davey Sims. It's a Slice Audio production. I will be back next time with more music from wherever I can find it around the planet. The last track on this show is Angelique Kidjo, Jerusalema, from her album Hope. Until next time, take care. Jerusalema, ikayala mi.

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1: Yeah, I'll pick you up a pickle. 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Word up, you girly thing things.
2: You know that boy better not be up here in my house. And you better get him out of here before I call the cops on his ass.
0: Why you ain't in our business?
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0: Not beef.
1: I don't know nothing about these joints right here. I think your mom's called the cops on me, though.

All right, there we go. That was Somos, back to their punk roots with Ammunition from the 2019 Prison on a Hill album. Rick Haggerty with Kicking It Worldwide. Thank you, Joey, for that wonderful Kicking It Worldwide promo. 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You can also follow me on Instagram at kickingit_worldwide and Blue Sky as well. Well, I've got an outstanding show for you this week. Once again, I'm featuring the coolest new tune drop highlights from late June 2026. That's right, summer is upon us. Got other related tunes in there as well. This is volume 124. My series of new music drops. Got climate connections for you as well. You know, you can search Rick Haggerty on YouTube or archive.org for video or audio of many of my past shows. Well, this week is dominated by massive global summer tours for major artists, and that's at the peak of international outdoor musical festivals. There are also high-profile streaming dominance like Taylor Swift and Olivia Rodrigo. Well, the Glodium Global Studio and Arena tours are in full swing. You'll see The Weeknd, Lady Gaga, Ed Sheeran, Metallica as they push their massive world tours through the summer. Well, in Europe, you're going to see Rockin' Rio Lisbon closes out its 2026 run with headliners Linkin Park, Katy Perry, and Rod Stewart. Italy hosts La Prima Estate Festival, and that's in Lido di Camaiore, featuring Gorillaz and 21 Pilots. So, we're going to have coming up Ed Sheeran in our first set, The Weeknd, and Lady Gaga with Bruno Mars. So thank you for joining me on this wonderful journey of musical discovery. I consider it a vital journey, and we've got quite a bit of time together. Such a pleasure to be with you. Thanks for having me in. Thanks for listening. So please relax and enjoy the music. I'm going to get that started right now.

There we go. Die with a Smile, Lady Gaga. Bruno Mars from the 2025 Mayhem album. Before that, we heard Bruno Mars, I Just Might, from his 2026 The Romantic album. We kicked it off with Save Your Tears. That was a remix with Ariana Grande. That was The Weeknd from their 2021 After Hours Deluxe album. And repeated Martin Garrix with Ed Sheeran. That's his 2026 single. Well, you know, I finished teaching just for the year. A couple days, well, yesterday, actually. It's my first day, full day off. And I spent the time napping a little bit and doing a lot of stuff around the house and helping out with Joey. And did I don't know if I thank Joey for the promo that started the show. Yeah, just kind of shaking off a cold that I got. And my wife is great with all the things to take. But I love the you know, vitamin C tablets and getting proper rest. That helps me so much. Coming up in the next set on this theme of summer concerts, I've got Gorillaz, Katy Perry, Rod Stewart, and 21 Pilots. And the thing I wanted to say about the kids at school, you know, the parents gave us cards and beautiful mugs. I have a mug from Portugal that you can, you know, put in the dishwasher and put hot drinks in it, and nice writing pads and gift cards and all that. You know, they're wonderful children. Making it to school every day and doing well starts with the parents. So I'm going to just tip my hat to those parents from the grade one kids I had this year and the kindergarten kids that I consulted on as well. Parents of kids in school, it really starts with you, and I just got to say you're doing a great job. Let's go on to this next set. Rick Haggerty here, featuring the coolest new tune drop highlights from late 2026 June, and other related tunes, volume 124 in my series of new music drops. Let's get it going. Here we go.

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When I'm in town or even traveling, I listen to Rick Haggerty, Kicking It

All right, that was Drag Path with 21 Pilots, their brand new single. And we also heard Happy Dictator featuring Sparks. That was Gorilla and Sparks, brand new 2026 tune from the Mountain album. And we also heard Legendary Lovers, Save Me featuring Chief Keef. That's Katy Perry and Chief Keef, brand new single. So I hope you enjoyed that run of tunes from the concerts coming up this summer. We're going to move up onto our next set. And I've got Opus Link, Sharon Lay, Girl Sweet Voiced, and Sandra Lerch. And my featured artist for this set is Shannon Lay. She's a Los Angeles-based indie folk and punk singer-songwriter, known for her hushed, seraphic vocals and intricate acoustic fingerpicking. Her introspective style blends impressionistic lyricism with elements of traditional British and Celtic folk. So we're in for the next set. I've got the newest tune drop highlights from late June 2026 and other related tunes. Rick Haggerty here. Thanks so much for tuning in. And I hope you're supporting someone in your life, giving them your best, helping them with their suffering. That's what it's all about, right? Helping others. I've got people in my life that I'm doing that. I hope you're doing the same. Enjoy the music.

All right, there we go. That was Little Kids. Sandra Lurka, that was a brand new single, as well as Energizer, that was Girl Sweet Voice, brand new single as well. Two more new singles. We heard Shannon Lay with the song Part the Veil, and Opus Kink, that was Will It Come for You. Well, I'm going to move on to my next set, and I've got Bodega, Baxter Dury, Paul Epworth, Kurt Vile, Pond, and Sid. And my featured artist in this set is Sid, born Sidney Lauren Bennett, an American singer, songwriter, and producer. She first rose to prominence as a core member of the hip-hop collective Odd Future, later finding widespread acclaim as the founder of the Grammy-nominated R&B band The Internet. Rick Haggerty here with Kickin' It Worldwide. I'm bringing you cool new tune drop highlights from late June 2026. Got other related tunes as well. And speaking of well, I hope you're feeling well. Not like me, who came down with a little bit of a cold. I'm actually getting through it quite well. Enjoy the next set. Here we go.

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0: I know I need to pay attention to my health, but I just can't seem to find the time. Between rushing to work and taking care of the kids, there's not much time left over for me. So I decided to start small by eating more fruits and vegetables and being more active. And then I got the family to make some changes too. We started by keeping a bowl of fresh fruit on the counter, and I limit the amount of sweet snacks I keep in the house. I've also found some creative ways to add more vegetables to our meals. We're taking more walks, and on the weekends, we head down to the pool at the rec center. It doesn't happen every day, but it does happen. You don't have to change your entire life to be healthier. Just make some simple changes and include your family. 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

All right, there we go. That was Sid, brand new single with Too Many Days. Before that, Terrestrials, that was Pond from their 2026 Terrestrials album. We also heard Chance to Bleed, that was Kurt Vile from the 2026 Philadelphia's Been Good to Me album. We also heard Bodega with their 2026 single Pick Up the Check. And if you tuned in at the end of the last hour, this set kicked off with Alpha Dog. That was Paul Epworth extended version. Baxter Dury and Paul Epworth, their 2026 single. And thank you, Dan Williams, for that great Kicking It Worldwide promo. Thank you so much, Dan. Let's go on to our next set. I've got Fabiano Do Nascimento and Vitor Santucci Orchestra and Q as well. Let's highlight Q. So Q, born Stephen Q. Martin, is a rising American alternative R&B singer-songwriter and record producer as well, from Broward County, Florida, known for his signature soaring falsetto and introspective lyrics. He blends soulful, funk-inspired melodies with acoustic and hip-hop production. Rick Haggerty here, if you're just tuning in, featuring the coolest new tune drop highlights from late June 2026 and other related tunes. This is volume 124 in my Kicking It Worldwide theme of new music drops. Thanks so much for tuning in. Let's get right back to the music.

All right, there we go. That was Front Row Seat from Office Dog, their 2026 Prime Corner album. We also heard a couple from Q. That was Hey There, I Have a Compulsive Complex, brand new single, and a 2023 single called Changes. We kicked it off with Tema and Harmonicos. That was Fabiano Adonacimento. That was the Vitor Santucci Orchestra from the 2026 Avila album. All right. Coming up in our next, doing my best here. It's coming up in my next set. I've got Baby Rose along with Kalila with AK Paul and FK Twings with Lil Yachty. And I'm going to feature Baby Rose, the stage name of Jasmine Rose Wilson, an American singer, songwriter, and producer, known for her deep, soulful contralto vocals, blending alternative R&B, soul, and jazz. She first gained widespread attention with her 2019 debut album, To Myself. My other feature is FK Twigs, born Talia. Debrette Barnett is a highly acclaimed English singer, songwriter, dancer, record producer, and actress, known for her experimental art pop and avant R&B sound. She has built a reputation for visually stunning music videos, complex choreography, and genre-defying musicality. Rick Haggerty here with Kicking It Worldwide. Thank you so much for tuning in. If you've got new music or comments on my show or anything you'd like to share, I'm at rickkarma15@gmail.com. Maybe what I mentioned earlier, if you're here in the first hour, who you're helping or what situation you're in where you're helping someone else relieve their suffering, rickkarma15@gmail.com. Thanks so much for tuning in. Here we go.

All right, there we go. That was Viscous with Oklu and FK Twigs. And that's the 2025 single. And we heard On Your Mind featuring Lil Yachty. That was FKA Twigs. Lil Yachty 2026 single, brand new. We also heard three brand new singles, Out of Time by Kalila with AK Paul, Friends Again by Baby Rose, and But NVM, Never Mind, Baby Rose kicked it off. Well, I hope you've enjoyed this run of new music drops. I learned something for sure. I hope you did as well. And there is much more of Kickin' It Worldwide coming up, so please do stick around.

0: I'm Dr. Anthony Lizerwitz, and this is Climate Connections. Every day, fishermen across the Bahamas head out to the ocean to harvest their catch. But now, some of those fishermen are also harvesting data to help forecast hurricanes. They're contributing to the global fishing vessel Ocean Observing Network, which provided them with sensors that measure water depth and temperature. The sensors attach to fishing gear and record data that's shared with Bahamian officials, the U.S. National Oceanic and Atmospheric Administration, and others.
1: We see it as a very cost-effective way of getting good real-time ocean data.
0: Jeffrey Simmons is the former acting director of the Bahamas Department of Meteorology. He says ocean heat is the main source of energy for hurricanes, so the data could help forecasters better understand when a hurricane is likely to intensify quickly. For example, this happened in 2019 when Hurricane Dorian hit the Bahamas as a Category 5 storm and killed dozens of people. And Simmons says the fishermen are eager to help.
1: When hurricanes are out there, it creates problems for them. They can't get to work. So they are excited to be a part of the community to assist us in getting information so that we can create better forecasts for them.
0: Climate Connections is produced by the Yale Center for Environmental Communication. To learn more about climate change, visit climateconnections.org.
2: 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Thank you, Yale Climate Connections. Going to move on to our enlightening quote. This is daily encouragement by the late, great Daisaku Ikeda, former president of the Sokogake Buddhist Organization, of which I'm a part. It's locatable at sokaglobal.org/resources/daily-encouragement. And it goes like this, quote, "A modest person has gratitude. A heart of appreciation gives rise to a depth of feeling that in turn becomes the wellspring of happiness," unquote. Thank you so much, Daisaku Ikeda, and thank you so much to you for tuning in to Kickin' It Worldwide. I hope you've enjoyed my show. Please do follow Kickin' It Worldwide if you would. It means so much to me. That's at facebook.com/RickHaggertyVictor. Haggerty is spelled H-A-G-G-E-R-T-Y. You can also follow me on Instagram at @KickinIt_Worldwide and Blue Sky as well. Well, I've gotten through the show with this cold. And thanks for bearing with me. And I do hope to catch you right here next week for another stellar edition of Kickin' It Worldwide. Have a great week. Going to close it out with Joey's request this time around. Main theme, that's Sound Unleashed from the 2018 Captain Tsubasa original soundtrack. And I hope you are able to, if you're out and about, and do get out and about if you could. We don't want to be sitting around. There's so much to accomplish and even a lot of fun to be had as well. So get out there. And if you're driving around, please do drive safely. As I said last week, kids are out of school now, and many of them. And there are motorcycles out this time of year, and we just have to be safe. As I said, I drive below the speed limit. It might sound silly, but it keeps me safe. I save on gas, and it keeps others safe as well. Have a great week. And again, thanks for tuning in. Here we go.

Hello again from me, Rod Hardesty, and welcome to our weekly selection of classics we love. Now, there are many variations of overtures. Franz Lehár's The Merry Widow has seen quite a few different arrangements in its time, and it is this that we start our programme with today. Here's the Munich Symphony Orchestra, conducted by Carl Davis, with what is probably as near to the original as it was back in its premiere in 1905.

The Munich Symphony Orchestra under Carl Davis with the overture to Franz Lehár's The Merry Widow, an international success from day one. And we follow with a song from the baritone Frederick Harvey. He was born in the West Country, so it's appropriate to hear a song from that particular area. This is Wilfred Sanderson's Devonshire Cream and Cider.

Wilfred Sanderson's Devonshire Cream and Cider, recalled by that grand old voice of Frederick Harvey. He began singing as a boy chorister at St Andrew's Church in Plymouth and made his professional debut with the then Bournemouth Municipal Orchestra under Sir Dan Godfrey. He died in 1957 at the relatively young age of 69.

Dreaming by Archibald Joyce, and played there by the Palm Court Orchestra. And we continue with music by Beethoven, the Symphony No. 6, the Pastoral, where to have the fifth movement, the Shepherd's Thanksgiving after the storm. The Berlin Philharmonic Orchestra is conducted here by Claudio Abbado.

And that was the fifth movement, The Shepherd's Thanksgiving After the Storm, from Beethoven's Symphony No. 6, The Pastoral, and played there by the Berlin Philharmonic Orchestra under Claudio Abbado. Now, Alphonse Cibolcai is a name we hear little of these days. He was an Austro-Hungarian military composer during the 19th century, and is best remembered for his association with the famous piece Hearts and Flowers, which was often used during a mock tragedy in films and even cartoon tracks occasionally. He also composed this lovely waltz entitled Love's Dream After the Ball.

Love's Dream After the Ball by the Austro-Hungarian composer Alphonse Schibolke. It was played there by the Montreal Symphonia and conducted by Richard Boninge. Well, let's now hear part of the soundtrack from a 1940 swashbuckling film which starred Errol Flynn, amongst others, as an English privateer defending his nation's interests on the eve of the Spanish Armada's arrival. The film was called Seahawk, and the score came from the pen of Eric Wolfgang Kornhold.

Eric Cornwall's music from the soundtrack of the 1940 film Seahawk. And a song coming up now from a Viennese operetta by Carl Zeller called The Obersteiger. One of its most popular songs is Don't Be Cross, and we hear it now from Hilde Guden.

Don't Be Cross from Carl Zeller's operetta The Obersteiger, sung there by Hilda Guden with the Vienna Operetta Choir and the Orchestra of the Vienna State Opera, all under the direction of Robert Stolz.

True Love Ways, a tune that began life as a pop song and was originally recorded in 1958 by Buddy Holly, just 4 months before his death. Our recording came from the New London Orchestra under Ronald Corp. And we end with the overture to Mendelssohn's The Midsummer Night's Dream. To play it, we have the London Symphony Orchestra, conducted by Claudio Abbado.

the Overture to Mendelssohn's A Midsummer Night's Dream was played there by the London Symphony Orchestra under Claudio Abbado, bringing our time once more to a close. I'm Rod Hardesty, reminding you that I'll be back in this seat at the same time next week. So until then, I wish you well.

There's no better way to start your day. Dave Marley at breakfast. The breakfast show that's so hot, it comes with a government warning. This is Marley in the Morning.

0: welcome along to another edition of Marley in the Morning. Today being Monday, it's the start of a brand new week. It's the 29th of June. We're in the last few days of June, of course, and pretty much coming towards midsummer. This year, I've said it a thousand times, is absolutely whizzing by, isn't it? Kicking off with those golden oldies, as we do every single weekday morning, three from the 60s. We start this morning with Jose Feliciano, released in 1968, and Light My Fire.
1: A heavenly birthday shout going out to Little Eva. We're going to play her next. She was born today, back in 1945, and she left the world on the 10th of April, 2003. Here she is with The Locomotion.

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today in music history, back in 1968, the Small Faces started a six-week run at number one on the UK album chart with their album Ogun's Nut Gone Flake, a concept album with a round cover designed to look like a tobacco tin. The album featured hits like the one we just played, Lazy Sunday, and featured the late great Stanley Unwin narrating through the album with his own special language that he invented called Unwinese. Let's dip into the 70s for the first time this morning, heading for 1976. These guys were from Liverpool and they called themselves The Real Thing.

Of ready for that. When Smokey released this next track in the summer of 1977, they were riding a massive wave of global success, coming hot off the heels of their signature mega hit Living Next Door to Alice and the beautiful Lay in the Arms of Someone. This track solidified their status as pop

15 minutes past 7 o'clock, the unmistakable Fleetwood Mac just played from 1977 and Go Your Own Way. We're a couple of tracks away from this morning's workout track, something we do every single weekday morning. Get yourself

0: that was famously sampled by Duck Sauce back in 2010. Of course, that was the original from 1979, Boney M's Gotta Go Home. Of course, Duck Sauce called it Barbara Streisand. Before that one, we played Smokey out of 1977 and It's Your Life. I pre-warned you that we were heading towards this morning's workout track. This morning, we're headed for 1995 to work out alongside Nightcrawlers and their great track that they called Push the Feeling On. Let's get it done.
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Coming up to 25 minutes away from 8 o'clock. From 1991, we just played Salt and Pepper's Let's Talk About Sex. The next track released as the lead single from their fourth studio album, Beggar on a Beach of Gold, was a major return of form for Mike and the Mechanics. The track entered the charts in late February and steadily climbed until it secured its highest UK chart position of number 12 in March 1995. Spending a solid 9 weeks on the top 75, it also became a massive airplay hit across the country, absolutely dominating

birthday shouts going out to Richard Breen right now, born today back in 1976. Of course, he was a member of Five, who we've just played. From 1999, we played If You're Getting Down. Before that one, from 1995, Mike and the Mechanics, classic Over My Shoulder. Let's dip into the current charts for the first time this morning. Here's Keith Urban featuring the great Michael McDonald. This track's called

0: just gone 15 minutes away from 8 o'clock. Believe it or not, you've just been listening to the current single from Haircut 100. Yeah, they're back on the scene after all these years. And you know what? I saw them recently and they're still absolutely awesome. The track that we just played, their latest release, is called Come Back to Me. And of course, before that one, Keith Urban featuring Michael McDonald and We Go Back. Let's go back a year or so now with Olivia Dean. This one was called So Easy.
1: I could

late Taylor Swift from 2014, the track Style. Don't forget, at the turn of the hour, in about just under 10 minutes from now, we've got today's edition of the 80s at 8. This morning, you're definitely going to be hearing from Huey Lewis in the news, David Bowie and Mick Jagger, Five Star and Men at Work, to name a few of the artists and bands featured on this morning's 80s at 8. Today in music history, back in 2003, Destiny's Child singer Beyoncé started a 5-week run at number one on the UK album chart with Dangerously in Love. It was also number one in the USA. Here is Beyoncé featuring Jay-Z from 2003 and Crazy in Love. I'll see you at the turn of the hour with 80s at 8.

0: kicking off today's 80s at 8. Huey Lewis in the News there with Stuck With You, 1986. Today in music history, back in 1985, John Lennon's 1965 Rolls-Royce Phantom 5 limousine with psychedelic paintwork sold for a record sum of just over $3 million at a Sotheby's auction in New York. Here's John Lennon from 1980 with Just Like Starting Over.
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Johnson there, 1989 with Americanos. Before that one, John Lennon from the start of the decade, just like Starting Over, 1980. Today in music history, back in 1985, David Bowie and Mick Jagger recorded a version of Martha Reeves and the Vandellas' 1964 hit Dancing in the Street for the forthcoming Live Aid fundraising event. The single went on to become number one in the UK. The original plan was to perform the track together live, with David Bowie performing at Wembley and Mick Jagger performing in Seattle, until it was realised that the Seattle link-up would cause a half a second delay, which would make it impossible unless either Bowie or Jagger mimed their contribution, something neither artist was willing to do.

Dancing in the Street, a cover of the Martha Reeves and the Vandellas classic from 1985. Another birthday shout going out to Colin Hay, Scottish-Australian musician with Men at Work. We're playing them for you right now from 1983. It was their massive number one, Down Under. And again, happy birthday to Colin Hay, born today back in 1953. 80s.

0: Edmund Pearson, born to Day back in 1964, singer from British pop R&B group Five Star. We just played Five Star with their debut single from 1985, All Fall Down. Before that one, Men at Work, number one in 1983, and Down Under. Final word on this segment this morning goes to Elvis Costello with his Attractions. Released this one back in 1980, I Can't Stand Up for Falling Down.
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0: Elvis Costello and the Attractions bring this morning's 80s at 8 to a close. From the start of the decade, 1980, we just played I Can't Stand Up for Falling Down. Playing next on Marley in the Morning is our Midway extended play.
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1: Ladies with an attitude, fellas that were in the mood, don't just stand there, let's get to it. Strike a pose, there's nothing to it but...

For UK music fans, Vogue was an absolute juggernaut. Released in April 1990, it flew straight to the top of the charts. It held on to the number one spot for four consecutive weeks, keeping the nation striking a pose all through the spring and eventually becoming one of the defining tracks of the entire decade. Of course, we've just played the original 12-inch version of Madonna's Vogue. Let's stick with 1990. Here are the Black Crowes, covering a track originally recorded by Otis Redding.

Stepping back up to date there with Sonny Federa and Libby Anka. The track's called Let Me Be In Your Arms. And of course, before that one, we played Black Crowes from 1990 and Hard to Handle. Let's stick with the current. Here's MK featuring Poppy Bascom. The track's called

Coming up to 5 minutes away from 9 o'clock, we just played Sam Fender, released in 2024, the track People Watching. Before that one, MK featuring Poppy Bascom. The track was called Zone. Don't forget, at the turn of the hour, we've got today's 5 at 9. I'll be playing you 5 tracks in a row. All you need to do is concentrate, reminisce, and try and work out the original year that the tracks were released here in the UK. That's coming up at the turn of the hour in about 10 minutes from now. Today in music history, back in 1994, Oasis made their debut on BBC TV's Top of the Pops, performing their brand new single, Shaker Maker.

0: Marley in the morning. We'll be right back.
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0: today in 1991, Jason Donovan had his third UK number one single with Any Dream Will Do, the track that we've just played you, a song written by Andrew Lloyd Webber and Tim Rice for the 1968 musical Joseph and the Amazing Technicolor Dreamcoat. Jason Donovan was playing the lead role in the new London production of the musical at the time of release. It's Marley in the Morning, and it's time for this morning's edition of 5 at 9. Five tracks in a row coming up for you right now. Listen to the tracks and try and work out the original year of release here in the UK. We're going to kick it off with your first track from Cream. They called this one Badge, but what was the year?
1: The 5 at 9. Can you guess the year?

tracks of this morning's 5 at 9 have just played. Track number 2, you just heard David Essex and Rock On. Any idea of the year of release? And of course, track number 1, the one before David Essex, was Cream's Badge. We're looking for a simple 2 out of 5 this morning, so win you your virtual gold star for the day. Let's crack on now with a track that was originally recorded by Marvin Gaye and released again by Paul Young. The track went to number 1. Wherever I lay my hat, that's my home. But what was the year?

And that's it, the 5 at 9 for today have played. Any idea of the year of releases? As a reminder, we're looking for 2 out of 5 this morning to win you your virtual gold star. Let's rewind now back to track number 1 and go through the answers together. The first track we played you, Cream, of course. The track was called Badge and the year of release was 1969. Second track, David Essex, Rock On. That was 1973. Your third track, like I said, was a big number one from this year. Paul Young, Wherever I Lay My Hat, That's My Home. The year of release was 1983. Your fourth track came from The Corrs, featuring Tin Tin Out, What Can I Do? The year of release was 1998. And your fifth and final track, love that one to bits. What a great piece of music. They called themselves Jakarta, featuring Seal on the vocals, of course. The track was called My Vision, and that was released back in 2002. So, just a quick recap then. 1969, 1973, 1983, 1998, and 2002. If you got two or more correct, then

0: Time just gone 25 minutes away from 10 o'clock. We just played you Michael Jackson, of course, from 1999. Today in music history from that year, Michael Jackson suffered a severe bruising after falling over 50 feet when a bridge collapsed during a concert at Munich Olympic Stadium. Jacko was singing the Earth Song at the time of the accident.
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0: Being Monday morning, I now get to introduce you to this week's featured classic album. Flesh and Blood is the seventh studio album by English rock band Roxy Music, released on the 23rd of May 1980 by EG Records. It was an immediate commercial success, peaking at number one in the UK for 1 week in June 1980, and then it returned to the summit in August for another 3 weeks, in total spending 60 weeks on the album charts in the UK. The album also peaked at number 35 in the USA and number 10 in Australia. It spawned 4 hit singles, all of which we'll be playing this week, but today we're going to start with one of those hidden album gems. Here's the title track from the album, called Flesh and Blood.

On an album filled with elite top-tier session musicians, the title track, the one we just played, Flesh and Blood, is a unique moment where frontman Brian Ferry took total control of the core instrumentation. Instead of relying on the band's legendary guitarist Phil Manzanera to anchor the track, Brian Ferry played both the lead guitar and synthesizers himself. We've just played the first track from this week's featured classic album, Flesh and Blood, Roxy Music, of course, and that was the title track. We'll be playing the second track same time tomorrow here on your favourite breakfast show. Meanwhile, let's head for 1995 with Delamitri.

in October 2001 as the third single from their smash debut album, Licking on Both Sides. One Night Stand, the track we just played, was a monumental track for Alicia Dixon, Sabrina Washington and Sue Ellis-Nash. It solidified that golden era of early 2000 UK pirate radio energy, crossing over beautifully into the commercial mainstream. We just heard from Mystique, of course. Before that one, Delamitri and Roll To Me. Let's have something from the current charts next. Here's Sky Newman and Man of the House.

It's just gone 10 minutes away from 10 o'clock. That was Ariana Grande, her current release, Hate That I Made You Love Me, a track that I'm sure you're going to hear more of over the coming days. Before that one, Sky Newman and Man of the House. Let's get one more track in this morning before we finish with our customary theme tune finish. Here's Jessie J and HAPPY.

0: Finishing the breakfast show this morning, that was Jesse J and HAPPY. As always, I thank you for the pleasure of your company since 7 o'clock this morning. If you've enjoyed yourself, then why not join me again tomorrow? 7 o'clock sharp here on your favourite breakfast station, where we'll be doing it all again. As always, we're going to finish now with our customary theme tune finish. We're taking a trip back to the gritty 1960s with a groundbreaking television drama that completely shattered the cosy, comfortable image of British broadcasting. First hitting the screens in January 1962, it introduced raw social realism and hard-drinking, flawed coppers patrolling a fictional northern urban estate. A stark contrast to the friendly neighbourhood bobbies of the era. The show became an instant triumph, pulling in more than 14 million viewers per week, causing absolute outrage among real-life police officers because of its realism. It helped launch the career of icons like the booming young Brian Blessed. Today's theme tune finish, the classic Zed Cars. Have a great Monday. I'll see you tomorrow morning at 7 o'clock.
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1: I'm about to serenade the girls with my acoustic guitars, you know what I'm saying? Yo, fellas having problems with the chicks, I want you right now to turn the lights down.

So what do we start with today to get the week going? I hope you're warm. It's a bit cooler now, isn't it? What do we start with? What about this? The Travelling Soldier. The Chicks, formerly the Dixie Chicks.

The Chicks. Actually, I was supposed to play that song on Friday when I was doing the veterans show. But unfortunately, time constraints, I couldn't get it in. So for the person that I think was Michelle asked for it, so there you are, Michelle. So what have we got on today's show? Oh, today's, I have a brilliant art tune at about 10:30, which I hope you're all interested in hearing. I will try and tell you a few jokes, like I went to the doctor and he said, "Your DNA is backwards." I said, "And?" that was a good one, that was a good one, wasn't it? But I've also some great music lined up, off some exciting news to tell you about what happens from Wednesday, the 1st of July. Oh, a bit of interesting news. Well, I find it interesting, I find it exciting. You may just think, so what? But you could end up just saying this. Well, that's what I could be saying. Chaz and Dave, there ain't no pleasing you.

You indeed, indeed, eh? Hey, you know what I was thinking the other day? I was thinking, what would be the worst time to have a heart attack? During a game of charades. People would start shouting out stuff. Bonnie Taylor tell you all about it.

Bonnie Tyler. It's a heartache. Yes, indeed it is. It's not a, yes, some people thought I was good. Worst time to have a heart attack is during a game of charades. Oh, listen, right, I'm going to play a song here. There's a friend of mine, Derek Buckham, lives in England, and he writes songs. He's been doing it for years and years.

great guy, great character. And his band is called Tokyo Rose. And he was telling me last week that he was being interviewed by a local paper. And they asked him about had he done a football song. And he said, no, but I will. So he went home and he wrote this. And I'd be interested in your opinion. It's not that long, but it's... You tell me what you think of it.

Carnes, Betty Davis Eyes. Some of you like the Tokyo Rose song. Some of you said you knew or you've heard of Derek before. I'm not surprised. He is a legend in certain parts of the world. So, Derek, if you're listening, good song, mate. Only could do maybe a couple more minutes longer. Right after we hear from Rod Stewart, I'm going to tell you our tune. But now it's Rod Stewart, The Handbags and the Glad Rags.

Rod Stewart, the handbags and the glad rags. I did promise Geraldine, actually I was going to do this last week, but she asked me to hold it till this week. She wanted to make sure Robert was listening. Right, she emailed me, as I say, to tell me about her and Robert and how they met. A real life love story this is. Geraldine had been married for 6 years to someone who she says she never married. Meaning, well, my understanding is that the person she married is not the person she ended up living with. She said after a while he started, the marriage changed and it became an abusive relationship. And it changed quickly. Always sad to hear. Anyway, after 5.5 years, she walked away. And she said it took all the strength that she had to walk away. She told me other stuff, but in truth, I don't think it's relevant. I don't think everybody needs to hear about it. So I've told her I would obviously keep it the way I felt would be, so she was happy enough. So anyway, after 5.5 years, she walked away. And for a couple of years, she kept herself to herself while she rebuilded her confidence and everything about her. After a couple of years, she decided she was going to go to an evening class. She wanted to learn about computers again. She did know how to type and all, but she wanted to just hone up on her skills. And when she got to the class, she was seated, the only seat available was sitting next to a guy who turned out to be Robert. They got along well, just as friends. She said she had never any interest. She wasn't looking for a boyfriend. She wasn't looking for anything romantic after what she'd come through. But for about 18 months, they sat next to each other, became friends, went for a coffee. Again, she wants to emphasize she didn't see anything romantic. It was just he was a friend. They talked. They got really friendly with each other. They talked a lot. After 18 months of just talking and being friends, Robert asked her out. They ended up going out, and after about another 18 months, they moved in together. After 4 years of being together, they got married in May this year. Yeah! And she says, the song that used to keep her going every day that she used to listen to was this next one, and she said she loves Van Morrison, and whenever she moved in with Robert, it turned out that he was a big Van Morrison fan as well, and this was both of them, this was their favourite song, unbeknownst to each other, and this was the first song they played after their wedding. Thank you, Geraldine.

Van Morrison, Days Like This, especially for Geraldine and Robert, and wish you every happiness for the future. Absolutely marvellous. On the last hour of the show on Friday, I played everything, a lot of requests for the Veterans Weekend. And somebody just sent me a message and said, you didn't play the song I requested. Honest answer is, I never got your request on Friday. I got it on Saturday morning because you mustn't have pressed it send. But to show that I am a very gracious host and a wonderful human being, I actually love this song. This is one of my father's favourite songs. So I am happy to play it for you. Nino Rossi, El Silencio.

Nino Rossi, El Silencio. Where else would you get it? Songs from the decades, and we play. I tell you, it's amazing. It is absolutely wonderful. Here on Spark Flame Radio, the station of the nation. Good comments coming in, Derek, about your song. Come on, England. Yeah, people like it. They thought it was, except it wasn't long enough, but maybe I played the wrong version, because I think he's saying that there was a full version on somewhere, but anyway, that's the one I had, so that's the one I played. In the meantime, let's not hold back the years, like Simply Red are saying. People are saying there's a problem with my jokes. They're not laughing, or they are laughing. They have an irony deficiency. Look, it wasn't that bad.

0: Waylon Jennings, I ain't living long like this. Someone said, Graham, would you play country songs? Listen, I am such a wonderful person. Of course I will. And then they asked for that song. Ian says, Graham, I like that England song, but... And I said, oh, it's always a but. He said, but I didn't realise it was about the football till it was halfway through. It was good crack, though. Yes, it certainly would be. Derek is definitely a good songwriter. And then, even on to say, Ian says, any chance of Pearl's a singer?
1: Pearl's a singer.
0: That answers that.

Pearl the Singer. Absolutely marvellous. What did the arithmetic book say to the geometry book? Boy, do we have a problem. Hey, I've got a cheer for that one. Oh, I love it, I love it. Thank you, thank you. Anne sending a message says, Graham, how do you get your art tunes on? Well, I tell you, just send an email to me or get in touch through info at sparkframeradio.co.uk and tell me your story and I will do the rest. You just obviously tell me the song that is your tune. And she says, any chance, it makes me laugh when people send me a message and then they say, how do you get in touch? But they can still send me a message and ask me to play This Is Her Tune from way back when. I love this song. I think it's one of the best ABBA songs ever. And I love Cher and Andy Garcia dancing to it in the film.

everybody low with a love song that he made. Finds the streetlight, steps out of the shade, says something like, "You and me, babe, how about it?" Juliet says, "Hey, it's Romeo. He nearly gave me a heart attack. He's underneath the window." She sings,

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And I dreamed your dream for you, and now your dream is real.

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Yes, there will be a recipe for today. It'll be up in about 10-15 minutes. Got a pen and bit of paper ready. And yes, I will consider doing a summer scheme of recipes for young ones, if you would like. I tell you, I'm so wonderful sometimes to surprise myself. Did you hear about the school? What happened when there was an epidemic of laryngitis at schools? The school nurse sent everyone to the croak room. Croak room. Yeah. Very good. Oh, isn't it amazing? Even double glazing. Oh, yes. Carmel, who's a regular listener, actually, and she asked me to play this song. Oh, I must say, Emma wanted to hear that, Dreams from Fleetwood Mac. So, Emma, that was for you. I'm glad you enjoyed it. Thank you. Carmel, this one's for you. The Furies, featuring Davy Arthur. When you were sweet 16. That was a while ago.

0: When you were sweet 16. The Furies, of course. Now, I love a challenge, and every so often someone asks me to play a record that I haven't heard in years, and I don't even know if I've got it available. But it turns out I have. So for all the young ones who finish school tomorrow for the summer, and Eliza is one of them, and she says, we're listening now because I'm not going to lie, she says, Grandad. Because she's my granddaughter and she's finishing school tomorrow. She's 7 and they finish for the summer. And she says, would you play that song that you used to play me? I think I maybe played it about 5 years ago, and every so often she asked me to play it. And I have it on my list on my phone. So, Eliza, this is for you and all your classmates.
1: You promised me green grass, not to tell what you were. Whispering grass say, you can't keep your word, keep your word, sing lofty.

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Oh yes, you told them once before, and it is no secret anymore. I will not have gossip in this jungle,

Whispering Grass, Windsor Davis, of course, and Donisdale from way back. Some Like It Hot, I believe the series was called on television. Brilliant. Yes, right after the next song, I will do the recipe, and today it's just muffins. We're going to make some muffins. Well, you're going to make them. I'm going to tell you the best way to do it. Right after we hear from the Spinners, Working My Way Back to You.

spinners, working my way back to you. Oh, and a big welcome to the Bangra Smash Up. The Birmingham crowd, absolutely brilliant, delighted to say they will now be part of the Spark Flame family, and you'll hear all about what they're doing in the coming days and weeks. You, muffins, have you got your pen and paper ready? Here we go with the recipe. 10 ounces of plain flour, 7 ounces of caster sugar, 2 level teaspoons of baking powder, 4 inches of margarine, 200 mils of vegetable oil, 200 mils of milk, 3 eggs, plus a handful of kisses. It's the kisses that do it. 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Of course it is. Now the method. Mix together all the dry ingredients in a large bowl. Melt the margarine with the oil. Beat in the milk and eggs. Pour the wet ingredients into the dry mix, stirring loosely. Do not overmix. It's better if your mixture is slightly lumpy, not beaten smooth. Here is what you add, the choice of flavouring, plus your kisses, of course. Spoon into muffin cases, filling as full as possible. This mixture should do about 10 to 12, depending on your choice of additive. Bake for 30 to 35 minutes at 190 degrees or until golden brown and firm to touch. 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Suggested flavourings. Cocoa powder, apple and cinnamon, cinnamon and raisins, blueberries, coconut and white chocolate, yum, yum, coffee and walnut, no thank you. Or your choice of own. It's always your own choice. But I made them muffins all my life, and they are absolutely brilliant, and they used to be a great seller for me. So, enjoy. And as the tremolo say, I like it that way. I certainly do.

Olivia Rodrigo. See, songs from the decades, I tell you, there's everything today from the 60s right up to 2026. Isn't it wonderful? I love it when a plan comes together. Now, where am I? Where am I? Yes, here we are. Dope.

0: don't believe me, just watch.
1: Don't believe me, just watch.
0: What did the werewolf eat after the dentist had taken all his teeth out? The dentist.

I was, of course, the wonderful Whitney Houston. I'm Your Baby Tonight. Yeah, I'm preceding that. I mean, something wrong with my mouse here. It's flying all over the place and it just won't do what it's told. But I want to play this song. Someone actually sent me this a couple of days ago. It's Freddie Mercury and MJ, Michael Jackson. Apparently they recorded it. I'm not going to lie, I hadn't heard it before, but apparently it's one of the last things they did together. They never got finished, but obviously studio did, so. Here it is, Freddie Mercury, Michael Jackson.

There must be more to life than this. Actually, it's a nice song, isn't it? A lot of work went through in the lyrics and that. Really need to not be bitching. Slade, I love Slade myself. Gordy wanted to hear this.

unmistakable voice of Nori Holder with Slade, Far, Far Away. Aye, absolutely marvellous. Yeah, I've still songs coming in. You always know whenever the students are, they're starting, they're in the middle of exams at the minute, so some of them are listening, more people, younger ones, are, and they ask me what to play. You always know by the song requests what age groups are, so... For all those that are studying and in the middle of exams, oh, good luck. And here's Ariana Grande. I hate that you made me love me.

Ariana Grande, Nothing Gone. I hate that I made you love me. I can nearly talk. I'm looking at something else. Oh, it's a nightmare. Someone wanted to hear of Gene Pitney, Arlene and Allison. They said, we love Gene Pitney. Actually, I think I played this 2 weeks ago, but here it is.

Adele featuring Ed Sheeran. It's a beautiful song. Honestly, I really love it. That's their latest song. It's only out a couple of weeks. Absolutely brilliant. Okay, folks, it's time for me to say thank you and bye-bye. It's been a roller coaster of a morning. Hey, let's do it all again on Wednesday. But remember, Wednesday's the 1st of July. So not only is I doing my Wednesday show, but I'm now extended by an hour every week. I hope to do interviews. I'm going to have a sports roundup. Curtis is joining the team, and he will be doing the sports roundup about 12 o'clock every Wednesday for the foreseeable. So if you have any special requests, anything you'd like to hear, then you know how to do it. Get in touch, info at sparkflameradio.co.uk, and I will see you all again then. I love you loads. I miss you lots. Take care. Bye-bye. God bless. I leave you in the capable hands of Bruno Mars. Risk It All. Take care, folks. Bye-bye.

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Billy Ocean and Love Really Hurts for now, yeah. Well, good afternoon, everyone. How are we doing? It's a little bit cooler today, which makes all the difference, I think. Otherwise, the studio would be unbearable. A big hi to Jan, John, Jill, Albert, Raymond, Rochelle. Brian James, if you're out there, good afternoon, Brian. Peter's out there. Davina's there. Tommy, Sheila, all the way from the USA. That's, of course, Steve Shelmsford. The Sunshine State of Florida. That's Ricky with Yoli and Joan. And Rob Charles in Arkansas. Mike Jones is out there wishing you better, Mike. We'll do a few more a bit later.

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1: First request is in for Jenny. Mal, can you play Take Good Care of Yourself by the 3 Degrees? This is for my mum, Jan, who was just getting over a cold. She always listens to the show, and this will make her day. Well, thanks very much for bringing this to the fore. 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

0: That's for Jenny and Jen. 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
1: And now it's time to play Guess the Track. So we're underway. Listen closely. Don't miss a note. Spot this tune, but hold your vote.
0: Okay, what is this? This song was originally written and recorded in the early 1960s by a different artist before being famously covered by this artist in the late 1980s. This song is associated with fun and energetic dance, which shares its name with the title. So what is it? And don't worry if you haven't got it yet. We'll give you a couple of clues, a couple of records time. Oh, you think you've got it? Jill says, I've got it, Mal. Yes, indeed, Jill, you have. But don't worry if you haven't yet. Time to get your pen and paper handy, because you're going to need it after

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1: 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It's question time at tea time. So play along and see how many right answers you can get.
2: So today's questions is all about the in the title. It'd be 11 feet of fine, put them on your sheet 1 to 11. Then promptly drop me an email at studio@malcan.co.uk where I'll plot your progress and get you on that leaderboard. And of course, if you check out all the W's, malwayneradio.com, you'll see me singing along with this particular artist. What is it called and what is the artist singing it? Now don't worry if you're missing it along the way. I've got you covered. I have. Because I will do a recap of all 11 questions when the last record is played. And you haven't got long to wait before I give you the answers at tea time with your shocky bickies. Well, you better confer those answers with me then. I wish you good luck.
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And check out all those W's, malwayradio.com. You're going to see me singing along with an artist. And all you got to do is tell me who the artist is and what the song is, and then I will promptly get you on. Tell me where you're from as well. Always helpful. Keith says, I'm from Manchester, Mal. Lots of things are happening in there at the moment, he says. And I said, glad to get to you, where it's a nice distraction from all the rubbish that goes on here. I'm not getting into that one, Keith. But thanks for getting in touch. Dimitri says, Mal, if you're doing love... No, go on. Well, no, I don't mean love, he says. But if you're doing the... for the love of money, all right, yeah, I would appreciate it, as I always listen to the show. Where are you exactly? I'm in Wigan. Are you? He said, if you play this for me, I'll be your fan forever. Well, I can, and we'll do this for you, the first one, for the love of money, by, of course, Dimitri. He says he wanted that one. It's by the OJs. Came out in 1974. Peaked at number 9. This was a powerful funk track with a famous bass line. But what was the record label that this song was on? Let's have a listen to it. Enjoy this, Dimitri. Here it is.

certainly is. Fran says, Mel, if you're going to do the for me... Yes, what would you like then, Fran? She says, I always listen to the programme. I don't very often ask, but you know what? Alison Moyer is one of my favourites, and looking at her list of repertoire, she did one with the in the title. It was Weak in the Presence of Beauty. If you could play this for me, I'm sure your listeners would like it, and it would make me feel really happy. Well, Fran, I can do that for you. Let's have a look at this then. Weak in the presence of beauty. The night time comes around too soon. You can know what you mean to beauty by Alison Moyer. It came out in 1987. Your poison letter, your telegram. It peaked at number 6 and it was on CBS Records. This was a... Just goes to show you don't give a damn. Since you've been gone. Cover of Floyd Joy's song. Now, what's

Alison Moye, Week in the Presence of Beauty. And the question is, what was Alison Moye's first band before going solo? Oh, you know that one, do you? Put it down to question two.

0: You've had one clue, so don't forget. Keep thinking, there's more to get. Don't use your phone, just feel the beat. Name this track, but please don't cheat.
1: Okay, a couple more clues for you. The artist's version topped the charts in multiple countries, making it a significant comeback in her music career. And this hit features artist's self-titled album released in 1988, which also included other successful tracks. But what is it? Tony says, I've got it. You have, Tony. But don't worry if you haven't got it yourself yet. We'll give you the final clues when we get to the 30-minute challenge. Looking outside, let's better tell you what's happening in regions near you. Hey!

0: Here's the latest weather on your favourite station.
1: Well, largely dry across the UK today with prolonged sunny spells at first. Cloudy will increase a little into the afternoon, particularly in the west. Scattered showers will also move into the Northern Ireland and Western Scotland, warm in the sunshine. But we better go to Zoe and find out an in-depth look. Over to you, Zoe.
2: Thanks, Mal. It's bright but breezy this afternoon. London's sweating buckets. Southgate's hair is all over the place. Newcastle's freezing its socks off. Birmingham can't make its mind up. Leeds is getting blasted sideways. Southend seagulls are flying backwards. Southampton's mild. Scotland's absolutely Baltic. Wales is damp, and Ireland's just hoping the rain stays away. Back to you, Mal.
1: Thanks very much, Zoe. Well,

offices, Mal. Yes, I've been on your website, which is, go on, tell everybody. Well, it's www.malwayneradio.com. Is it this artist singing along with this song? No, Arthur, it isn't. But get yourself over there, see if you can find out with anything that's got Z in it, and tell me what the song's called and who's singing it, and we'll get you on. Well, Ron says, I think it's this one, but I don't want to tell you what it is. Why is that, Ron? Because you won't play my record for me. Well, what did you want? He said, well, it's not often you hear this record. It's by a group of singers that are so lovely and angelic, you could think they are angels. Really? He said, could you please play Black is the Colour? When you listen to their voices, you'll know what I'm talking about. Well, we'll have a listen to your voices. We know what your voice is. We'll listen to their voices. And it's called Black is the Colour. It is by All Angels. 2006 or 2006 it came out. Picked a number 36. It was on Universal Classics. And this was a beautiful choral version of a traditional folk song. Now, what type of group are All Angels? Let's have a look. As Ron says, they're like angels in their voices. What does he mean? Here they are. Have a listen.

Ron's right. If you thought of angels, that's what they would sound like, isn't it? They got the right name. But the question is, what type of group are all angels? Put that down at number 3.

at the next one. Time to look at this then. Number four. And this is for, who's this for? Penelope. Oh, hello, Penelope. She says, Mal, I often get to listen to your show, but I don't actually tell you that I'm listening. That's not a good, Penelope. How do I know you're listening? She says, well, you just have to take my word for it. What is it I can play for you then, Penelope? Well, she says, I particularly like Andy Gibb. It was a shame that we lost him well before his time. So could you play One More Look at the Night? That's an unusual one. I thought you were going to play many others of Andy, but you decided that one. She said, yes, this is my favourite, and you don't hear on the radio very much. OK, Penelope, I'll play this for you. She said, your listeners will love it too. Well, we'll find out if they do. It came in at number 2006 and peaked at number 36. No, it didn't. I'm reading the wrong thing. Goodness me. I've got to look up the list. That was before. That was the Angels. Right, let's read up this one. One More Look at the Night by Andy Gibb peaked at number 46, and it was on RSO Records. This was a smooth ballad from the Shadow Dancing album. All we got to do for this one is tell me what year did this come out? Have a listen to Andy. Thanks, Penelope, for bringing this one to the fore.

saying to give one more look at night. Cash yourself at the night. And the question is this: what year did this song come out?

0: 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Let's see which record is behind today's mystery number. And today, that number is...
1: Number 26.
2: So, we got a 9-second intro. Good luck with it. I hope you get it. But don't worry if you haven't, because I'll tell you what it is at the end. You haven't got long to wait.

0: Rob, Pete, Larry, Lorna, and Terry all told me it was Stevie Wonder, A Place in the Sun.
1: And you're feeling,
0: did you get it as well?
1: I want you to always remember yesterday.
0: Brian says, I'm busy peeling oranges. So I couldn't have a chat. Bit messy there, Brian. You don't want to be touching your phone when it's all messy like that. Very, very sticky.
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0: Here's an interesting question for you. What is the average time it takes for you to fall asleep? I don't suppose you do a timing, do you? But you just put your head on the pillow and then suddenly you go to sleep. But what is the actual time of an average? Well, I can tell you that most people will take an average of 7 minutes to fall asleep. So now you know, if anybody asks you in a quiz, you know what to tell them. You also know what to tell them how to get in touch.
2: Get in touch right now with Mal. 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

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See who I'm singing along with that's got V in the title. What is it they're singing? And who is it singing it? Andy says, I think I know, Mel. Let me have a look at it, Andy. What's your answer? Oh, you're right. Well done. No, you're not. You got it wrong. Oh, he says, you had my hopes up for a minute. Not to worry, Andy. Someone will get it, and then I'll tell you what it is. Well, they will. Right, let's have a look at Daily. Daily says, Mel, if you're playing V in the title, can you play I Can't Stand the Rain? Well, actually, Daily, I thought you might have said you could stand the rain. It would be a lot cooler than it has been in the past. Well, this one's by Ann Peebles, came out in 1973, peaked at number 38. It was on High Records, and this was a classic Southern soul track. Here's the question, which famous artist had a big hit with a cover of this song in 1980s? Have a listen to Ann Peebles singing it, then work out who was the female artist that also had a big hit with it.

Saying Peebles, I Can't Stand the Rain. Which famous artist had a big hit with the cover of this song in the 1980s? Don't forget, you've got to check out all those www.malwaveradio.com. See me singing along with the artist, and what is the song?

For one, could have just made a bus and slip then. So, who have we got coming in here? We've got... Oh. Wills. Will says, I think... What do you think then? Well, he says, I think it is the look. I'm the beat. Well, is that what you think? Let's find out. Today.

Well, it's Wills. He comes from Bolton. He says, Mel, I know it's called I Am The Beat. And it's by The Look. And I was listening to it for ages before I worked out who it was. You're correct. Well done for that one. And I can tell you a little bit about it, because it's one of our, we'll put it in number six. I Am The Beat by The Look came out in 1980. Peaked at number six. It was on MCA Records. And this was a catchy new wave pop song. Now, which British city were The Look from? Put it down at number six. Let's have a listen to them.

You see, I turned that first one into the second one, but I couldn't do it right. Oh, and Brian James says, oh, you know what? When I go to sleep, I sleep for an hour or so before I crash into bed. I can't just get off to sleep. I said to him, he's probably got an active mind. Now, when I go to sleep, my head hits the pillow and I've gone. That's because I'm up for about 21 hours a day. I only need 3 hours sleep. So literally, I go to bed about 3 and I'm up at 6. I know. And people say, oh, that's not good, Mal. You shouldn't be doing that. I'm afraid I've been doing that since a little boy of about 4 years old. My poor mum took me to the doctor all those years ago. And he said, you know what? Your boy doesn't need his sleep. He'll be like Margaret Thatcher, Napoleon. And you know what? It's been true ever since. If I go to bed longer, I just would feel so ill. But 3 hours is all I need. You can get a lot done, can't you? All right, let's have a look at the next one. Dream a Little Dream of Me is by the Mums and Papas. It peaked at number 68. I should say it came out in 1968. Peaked at number 12. It was on Dunhill Records, and this was a gentle folk pop standard. The question is, how many members were the original Mamas and Papas? Let's have a listen.

That's the Mamas and Papas. That's where the Z came in. Dream a little dream of me. How many members of the original Mamas and Papas were there? Gonna leave question time in this hour. Continue it in the next.

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0: 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Space Shuttle Challenger. It explodes 73 seconds after liftoff from Cape Canaveral, killing all seven crew members, including Chris McLeave, who was to be the first teacher in space. And at the same time in this year,
1: 1986,
0: Dead or Alive was singing You Spin Me Around.

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2: This is from the Reading Posse. Mal, we always love listening to the show. When we hear this record, we always dance. It's the Nolans, I'm in the mood for dancing. Play it for Red, Shell and Dawn. Cheers, big ears. Of course we can. 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

And today we're going to do the record of the week, which is this new one by Benny Rivers. It's called Step by Step in Time. Enjoy this.

What's truly earned. That's Benny Rivers. Step by Step in Time. It's my new record of the week. This is how you can be a

0: So will it be one of these or one of these? We'll find out. Hopefully at the same time. Let's get back to question time.
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Mary says, Mel, if you're going to do the in the title, can I have Dance the Night Away? You can. Are you going to dance then? And she says, I love the Mavericks and I haven't heard this for such a long time. Be nice to hear it in the four again. Okay, Mary. Indeed, we'll do this for number 8. It's called Dance the Night Away by the Mavericks. Came out in 1996, peaked at number 4. It was on MCA Records, and this was a lively country rock hit. All you got to do for this one is tell me what style of music are the Mavericks best known for. Have a listen to this one, you might understand which one it is.

That's the Mavericks. Dance the Night Away. What style of music are the Mavericks best known for? Put it down at number 8. Get your radio with you.

Right, let's look at this one then. This one's for Marjorie. Marjorie says, Mel, I don't often listen to your station. Hey, well, I do listen, but I don't often tell you I'm listening. Oh, okay. Can you play me the Push Bike song by The Mixtures? This reminds me of that song by... Who does it remind you of? Well, she says, I think it's Mungo Jerry and In the Summertime. Yeah, you're probably right. It does sound a bit like them, but it isn't them, it's The Mixtures. Came out in 1970, peaked at number 31 on Polydor Records. This was an upbeat pop track. Here's the question, which country are The Mixtures from? Have a listen, see if you can work it out.

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0: With me, Bob A. Baker.

So where are the mixtures from? See what she means about Mungo Jerry. Sounds very much like them, doesn't it?

Well, who's doing this one then? Harry, says Mel. I don't often talk, but I have come this one for you. All right, Harry, what would you like? He says, I used to like the Bananaramas. There was a particular one. I'm not going to tell you which one I fancied, but anyway, could you play Love in the First Degree? Of course I can, Harry. Thanks for getting in touch and bringing this to the fore. Came out in 1987, peaked at number 3 on the London Records. This was a big disco pop hit. And here's the question. How many members were in Bananarama at this time? What a question. Which one did Harry fancy? He hasn't told me. But let's have a listen to them and see if we can work it out.

So how many members were in Bananarama at this time? And of course, Harry's told me one of those was Karen Woodward. And that's the one he fancied. Thanks, Harry, for bringing that one out. At least I know now which one it is without pulling my hair out.

Last but not least then, this one is for, and you can't read me writing, for Bobby. Bobby says, Mal, could you play The Tide Is High by Atomic Kitten for me? I would love this one. It was a Blondie classic, but I like the Girl Was Doing It Better version. Okay. So especially for you then, Bobby. The Tide Is High, Atomic Kitten, came out in 2002, peaked at number one on Innocent Records. Now, which country is Atomic Kitten from? Have a listen. Don't forget, we're doing a recap for 11. Plus, we'll be looking for you to get in touch with us with all your answers.

0: Sonic Kiss, eh?
1: I'd like to wish you all the very...
0: Now you should have all 11 answers to give me.
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3: The judges' scores are in.
0: They are indeed. I can tell you that Dimitri, Dan, Daly, Terry, Fran, Wills, Mary, Bobby and Jim all got it correct. Those getting one or a couple wrong were Harry, Randy, Penelope, Keith, Andy, Arthur, Ian and Ron. But don't worry, if you're missing it along the way, we can do a recap of all 11 right now. Number one, For the Love of Money, the OJs. What was the record label this song was on? Number two, Weak in the Presence of Beauty, Alison Moyet. What was Alison Moyet's first band before going solo? Number three, Black is the Colour, All Angels. What type of group are All Angels? Number four, One More Look at the Night, Andy Gibb. What year did this song come out? Number five, I Can't Stand the Rain and Peebles. Which famous artist had a big hit with a cover of this song in 1980? Number six, I Am the Beat. Check out all the WSMelwayneRadio.com. See me sing along with a look. Which British city was the look from? Number seven, Dream a Little Dream of Me, the Mamas and the Papas. How many members were the originals in the Mamas and Papas? Number eight, Dance the Night Away, the Mavericks. What style of music are the Mavericks best known for? Number nine, The Push Bike Song by the Mixtures. Which country are the Mixtures from? Number 10, Love in the First Degree, Bananarama. How many members were in Bananarama? Harry told me which one he fancied. Number 11, last but not least. Number 11, The Tide is High by Atomic Kitten. Which country is Atomic Kitten from? That takes care of all 11. Stand by for guests to track. Final clues coming up next. Good luck.
2: The final clue is here, so one last go. We'll soon see just what you really know. Pay attention one last time. The answer's near. We're sure you'll shine.
0: Okay, final clues then. The song falls within the pop genre with a catchy melody and upbeat rhythm that makes it a dance favourite. The song has been featured in various films and TV shows, solidifying its place in pop culture history. What is it? And don't worry if you haven't got it yet. We'll give you the answer when we get to the Lost Theme a little bit later in the afternoon.
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0: Well, this is a bit where we work together. Oh, I have to get the featured year being... If I get to 1986, you'll hear this.

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1: Now, I've added all these into the computer, but if I press this reset button, it will actually just mix everything up. 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
1: And this one's from Peter and Susan from Bristol. We're talking about the teenage years. Susan smiled and said, "We were only 16, you know, when we first met. Now look at us, 35 years later." What's the song we're talking about? Well, I get to that featured year being 1986. But more importantly, who's going to pick the record of the day?
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0: That's Craig Douglas, and only 16. I can tell you in this round, Dan Daly, Fran, Mary, Jim, Terry, and Brian James all got it correct. Remember, play along.
1: So play along and take a shot. Each right guess adds to your pot. It's 30 minutes and we'll help you see. Fun for you and me.
0: Alan and Carol were listening to the radio, and Carol said, "This is your song, Alan. It's got great words in it." He said, "Do you think so?" She said, "Yeah, listen to the words. What's the song he's talking about? Will I get to that featured year?" But more importantly, who's going to pick the record of the day?

0: That's Elton John and Your Song, and I can tell you that Randy, Alfred, Liz, Sonia, Brian, James and Dan all got it correct. Get those scores totted up at home.
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0: Tom and Rachel from Manchester were arguing about music. Tom said, it's still rock and roll to me, you know. Rachel said, nah, it's more like soul music. What's the song they're talking about? Will I get to that featured year? But more importantly, he's going to pick the record of the day.

0: Rock and roll to me.
1: That's Billy Joel, and it's still rock and roll to me. I can tell you in this round, Daly, Fran, Mary, Sonia, Liz, Jim, Brian, James, Arthur, Randy, and Brian and Dan all got it correct. They just said Brian James twice. What's going on? Let's have a look at the next one. It is this. Steve and Linda from Glasgow were sorting through old CDs. Linda said, "We've got a brim full of Asher here. Do you think?" I would say old gold, personally. Yeah, she said, "You're probably right. What's the song we're talking about?" Well, I guess that featured year being 1986. More importantly, who's going to pick the record of the day?

As Brian James says, if you pop down to the corner shop, you might pick up a broom full of Asher. I can tell you in this round, Terry, Dan, Arthur, Liz, Sonia, Fran, and Brian James all got it correct.

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1: Test your friends. Let's hear them cheer. Each title guest, your song gets near. So take the challenge. Come on, let's go. With a tune to make your juices flow.
0: Barry and Helen from Southampton were daydreaming. Barry said, this is a theme for a dream. Last night, I thought about this song when I was dreaming. What is the song we're talking about? Will I get to that featured year, being 1986? More importantly, he's going to pick the record of the day.

It's Cliff Richard and the Shadows and Theme for a Dream. I can tell you this round, Dan, Randy, Sonia, Daly, Mary, Jim and Brian James all got it correct. That leaves us with the last one, and it's this. Dave and Mary from Oxford were feeling optimistic. Dave said, "Don't stop believing and dreams will come true." What's the song we're talking about? Well, I get to that featured year being 1986. More important news going to pick the record of the day. Moment of truth.

0: That's the cast from Glee and Don't Stop Believing, originally done by Journey. How did you get on? We'll find out after this.
1: The following takes place between 3 p.m. and 4 p.m.
2: The judges' scores are in.
0: With 4 points, it's Sonia, Mary, Daly and Jim. With 5 points, it's Terry, Arthur and Liz. But with 6 points, it's Dan, Randy, Fran and Brian James. A four-way tie.
3: Congratulations!
0: Dan says, if I'm lucky enough to win, man, there's a great record called by Harriet called Silent Disco. Could you play this for me? I would really love it. Of course I can. Enjoy.
4: Well done, well done, well done.
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0: thrill is making a kill. Another great artist added in the 3 o'clock thrill.
1: Precisely.
2: And it's If You Won't Get Better, if you keep picking it, Wilson Pickett, March the 18th, 1941 to January 19th, 2006, was an American singer and songwriter, a major figure in development of soul music. Pickett recorded more than 50 songs that made the US R&B charts, many of which crossed over to the Billboard Hot 100. Among his best known hits is this one.

In the Midnight Hour, came out in 1965. The song was Pickett's first big hit, peaking at number 1 on the R&B number 21 pop US charts and number 12 in the UK. It sold more than 1 million copies and was awarded a gold disc and garnered Pickett his first Grammy nomination for Best Rhythm and Blues Recording of the 8th Annual Grammy Awards. The genesis of the Midnight Hour was recording sessions on May the 12th, 1965, in which Wexler worked out a powerful rhythm track with studio musician Steve Cropper and Al Jackson of Stax Records house band, including bassist Donald Duck Dunn, Stax keyboardist player Booker T. Jones, better known as Booker T and the MGs, who usually played with Dunn, Cropper and Jackson as Booker T and the MGs. Yes, I just said that. Did not play on studio sessions with Pickett. Wexler said to Cropper and Jackson, "Why don't you pick up on this thing here?" He performed a dance step. Cropper explained in the interview that Wexler told them that this was the way the kids were dancing, and they were putting the accent on to basically we've been one beat accenters with afterbeat. It was like a boom da, but there was a thing that went cha, just reverse as far as the ancient goes. Stax then went on to record with Wilson Pickett the next one, which was Land of a Thousand Dances.

0: That's Wilson Pickett and The Land of a Thousand Dances. He had a couple more hits, which were Mustang Sally, Funky Broadway, and Engine Number 9, and Don't Knock My Love. In 1991, Pickett was inducted into the Rock and Roll Hall of Fame in recognition of his impact of songwriting and recording. We'll put him away now. Bring out another act next time.
1: You're 3 o'clock through.
2: Let's have a little breaky poo.
3: 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We'll be back in just a sec.
0: This is the bit where I gave you the heads up to get your kettle ready and your biscuit of your choice. Must be time for this.

0: Let's go to Zoe and find out who's... joining us. Who's joining us today, Zoe?
1: Thanks, Mal. Joining us today for the Kit Kat Tea Break is Melvin and Becky. Let me talk to... Come on. Shut at them. Becky's got her Kit Kat and Melvin has his gin.
2: Crispy, crunchy chocolate to have a break. Have a Kit Kat.
0: And of course, we'd like to join you with a Kit Kat Tea Break. And the way we can do that is to wake Desmond up. He's a Dalek. He always falls asleep. And luckily, Zoe's on the hand to find out what sort of mischief he's been up to. Let's wake him up and find out what he's been up to today.
3: Now it is time for a break, so let's break.
4: Would you like a cup of tea?
1: Yes, Desmond, I would like a cup of tea. Two sugars, please. Desmond, what have you done to the tea? It's got that scorched look, and it looks pretty disgusting. I see you ran out of milk, so you decided to scorch the water instead. That's horrible. Pull your socks up and make a proper cup of tea, or there'll be trouble. It's no good shaking your head and flexing that plunger at me. Otherwise, I shall bash you over the head with a broomstick.
4: Would you like a cup of tea?
0: You don't look upset, Zoe. Thanks very much for the tea, though. A pleasant dream.

0: such a pleasant drink.
1: Tea,
0: so hot and
1: tea,
0: so comforting, that's why I vote tea.
2: Tea lovers everywhere, why not have one now?
3: I will if it's all plain to you. Lovely. Sugar? Oh, 2 lumps, please. Oh, divine. Thanks.
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5: How'd you get on with the in the title? For the Love of Money came out. What was the record label this song was on? It was Philadelphia International Records. Weak in the Presence of Beauty, Alison Moye. What was Alison Moye's first band before going solo? It was Yazoo. Number 3, Black is the Colour, All Angels. What type of group are All Angels? They're a classical crossover vocal group. Number 4, One More Look at the Night by Andy Gibb. What year did this come out? 1978. Number 5, I Can't Stand the Rain and Peebles. Which famous artist had a big hit with this cover of this song in 1980s? It was, of course, Tina Turner. Number 6, I'm the Beat, the Look. Check out the www.malwayneradio.com. See me sing along.

0: Push Bike song by The Mixtures. Sound a bit like Mungo Jerry. Which country are The Mixtures from? Australia. Number 10, Love in the First Degree, Bananarama. How many members were in Bananarama this time? It was 3. The Tide is High by Atomic Kitten. Which country is Atomic Kitten from? They're from the UK. So we've got 3 great records to put your feet up with. Don't put your feet down until the last one's played. If anyone dares to disturb you, tell them you're having your afternoon delight tea break. And whatever it is, can wait till you've had your break. And I won't even disturb you, because I'll play 3 great records, and I'll only tell you what they are at the end of the last one played. So enjoy, and I'll catch you after.
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2: with Mal Wayne. Just right for tea time.

This Masquerade, the Carpenters and the Royal Philharmonic Orchestra. If You Leave Me Now, Chicago. And of course, this one, Maurice Albert. And Feelings.

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1: And today's Pilot are a Scottish rock group formed in 1973 in Edinburgh by David Paton and Billy Lyle. They achieved considerable mainstream success during 1974 and 1975, primarily with the release of this one, Magic.

That's Pilo the Magic, which reached number five in, number one, I should say, in Canada, five on the US charts, Billboard Hot 100, and six in Ireland, 11 in the United Kingdom. The follow-up single was January, released in 1975, reached number one in Australia, Ireland, and the United Kingdom, as well as reaching 87 in the United States, I should say 87, yes, in the United States, and in the United Kingdom, January was awarded a silver certification from the BPI. This one.

0: That's January by Pilot and Lyle, left Pilot, and in 1976 he set up a solo career as William Lyle, released LPs which included contributions from Peyton and Barristan and Phil Collins drumming on all but two tracks. Lyle wrote all the songs, played keyboards and flute, and wrote all but two of the orchestral arrangements. Peyton and Branson re-innovated in 2002 to re-record the original Pilot album Two's a Crowd, which was no longer available. The subsequent issue was entered by Blue Yonder, artist at MBMG, subsequently re-releasing the originals on CD for the first time. As they approached the 40th anniversary of Pilot's debut album, Peyton and Barrison and Tosh reunited as Pilot. They released a Pilot project in August 2014 as homage to the Ale and Parson project's masterminds, Eric Wolfson. And in 2019, David Peyton released a follow-up, a Pilot project called The Traveller, another Pilot project with a few exceptions. He recorded all the instrumentals himself. And in 2020, the label Cherry Red, Rough Trade, released four CD box sets containing all four albums of the band's, plus some of rare recordings as bonus tracks. And in July 2021, Pilot, Peyton and Barrison released a Magic EP, which featured four completely re-recorded older songs: Magic, January, Just a Smile and Over the Moon. Over the Moon was completely rearranged for the purpose and completion of Pilot's greatest hits. The Magic Collection was released on the 20th of March 2022. We'll put them away now. Bring out another act next time.
1: Sweet dreams, dear.
0: How'd you get on with Guess the Track? We're going to find out after this.

0: It's Guess the Track. Now, are you sure it wasn't hard or too obscure? Here comes the answer, loud and clear. If you've got it, you can cheer.
1: Well, I can tell you that Dimitri, Dan, Daly, Terry, Fran and Arthur all told me it was Kylie Minogue and The Locomotion. Did you get it as well? This is how it goes in the studio.

0: And Tom said he loved the series so much that he wanted to get one of these cars. What? What are we talking about?
1: From a TV show. Let me talk. On by, it's Lost Theme. But what is it? To come on. Should have the
0: Let's go to Zoe and find out.
2: Glenn A. Larson. The premise followed a lone crusader in a high-tech talking. Car fighting for justice against criminals who think they're above the law. This one.

Michael Knight, a young loner on a crusade to champion the cause of the innocent, the helpless, the powerless, in a world of criminals who operate above the law.

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1: 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I'll dig it up for you. Next one's yours.
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1: Yo, what up, girl? 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What you doing?
0: Hey.
2: 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Keep on dancing.
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0: Hey, Mel, it's the end of the show. Time to pack up and go.
1: Got to slide away for another day. I just don't know where that time goes. Say goodbye, Jack.
2: I'm going to have to say goodbye.
1: Say goodbye, Zoe.
3: I'm packing everything up and putting all the records away as we turn out the lights. See you tomorrow. Don't be late. The fun starts at 1. Keep those requests coming in. We love reading them. See ya.
1: Thanks, Zoe. Remember.
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1: Be back again tomorrow, so don't forget, don't be late. Sarah.

0: thing gets going then. And that brings us to the end of another fantastic show. Remember, all the respected stations will drive you home safely. 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Call in to say hi or leave a song dedication for tomorrow. Make sure to like our Facebook page, Mel Wayne in the Afternoon, to stay updated on all the fun we're having. Remember, the fun starts at 1 and I'll knock on your door till 4. We truly appreciate you tuning in today and we can't wait for you to do it all over again tomorrow. But for now, take care and keep those good vibes rolling. We'll see you soon.
1: Goodbye.
2: I was just thinking about you. How you been?
3: I'm good. You know, holding it down out here on the road. How you feeling?
2: Just bored.
3: Bored?
2: I'm trying to find something to do, sitting at the house.
3: Girl, why don't you just get out the house and go do something?
2: Hold on. Somebody's at the door.
3: I wonder who that could be.
4: Yeah, what's up?
2: Oh, my God. What are you doing here?
4: You want to ride me tonight?
2: Yeah.
4: All right, come on.

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1: Don't want to leave, but we both know. Sometimes it's better to go.
2: Somehow I know we'll meet again. 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
0: I'm not late.
1: Never on time is what you are. Time ain't something different. You feel what I mean? There's something over there that you know about?
2: Hold on, I'll be right back.
1: Going to lunch.

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2: Okay, everybody, here we go with our new hit record, Sugar, Sugar!

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0: Yo, we're never gonna make the next show.
2: Yo, wait, I'm trying to get a hold of management.
1: Look, this is the service. It ain't my fault. Look!
3: The bus broke down. I'll get it fixed. Y'all just chill here for a minute.
2: Honestly, this place is creepy.
1: Look,
3: I'll be back. Backstreet.

0: Yo, Howie, man, I gotta tell you about this dream that I had last night. I was a werewolf and I had hair all over my body.
1: No way, man. I had a dream also. I was like a Dracula and I had like,
2: I was like sucking blood. Sleeping last night.
0: Why did you trip your dream last night? Because I don't know what.
1: Yo, guys, man, I had a dream too, but I was a mummy and.
0: No way.
3: This place is haunting me.
1: Let's just get out of here.

0: Do you ever get into fights when you were a kid?
1: Plenty.
0: Yeah, but it wasn't like a problem I have, right?
1: Why? Fighting, fighting. Same, same.
0: Yeah, but you knew karate.
1: Someone always know more.
0: You mean there were times when you were scared to fight?
1: Always scared. Miyagi hate the fighting.
0: Yeah, but you like karate.
1: So?
0: So karate's fighting, you train to fight.
1: That hurt, you think?
0: No.
1: Then why train?
0: So I won't have to fight.
1: Miyagi have a hope for you.

0: So what I believe you were trying to say is thank you.
1: Thank you?
0: You're welcome.
1: What? No, no, no. I wasn't. Why would I ever say
0: okay,
1: that?
0: Okay. I see what's happening, yeah. You're face to face with greatness and it's strange. You don't even know how you feel. It's adorable. Well, it's nice to see that humans never change. Open your eyes, let's begin. Yes, it's really me, it's Maui, breathe it in. I know it's a lot, the hair, the bod.

0: You ain't been acting yourself lately, man. What's going on? What's at you?
1: Met this girl.
0: And?
1: And she's older than me.
0: You like her?
1: Yeah, I like her. But I don't know if people are gonna accept this.
0: Well, if you like her, that's all that matters. Because at the end of the day, nobody cares. Nobody cares. Come on, let's go. You're killing yourself over nothing. Nothing, I say.

0: going to see her?
1: Yeah.
0: I'll tell you what I'm going to do, man. Give you the keys to my car, man. Go ahead.
1: Yo, Gotti, you don't give nobody the car.
0: Yeah. I know. Who knows? She may be one of the great ones. Only allow 3 great women in your life. Who knows? She may be one of them.
1: Yeah, I hope so.
0: I hope so, too. Have fun.

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I've got a love song show for you this time. Gonna play them all back to back. Let's start it all off with Miss Diana Ross.

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Perhaps, perhaps, perhaps, perhaps, perhaps, perhaps.

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Hopefully you've enjoyed the show and you'll come back and listen to another one. I'd like to wish you all the very best and say bye-bye for now.

0: 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Hello, how are you? 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
0: 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This is Olivia Dean now on Love from Tony.